0: And now, I think, a song by a modern Italian composer living in this country. His works have been broadcast from time to time. His name is Manlio Di Veroli. A little song called Passarella.
1: And now I sing Passarella by Di Veroli.

Well, Gigi promised me that he would see that the last song in his first group ended at 28 and a half minutes past, and he's been as good as his word. And as he came out just now, he looked at the clock and said, just in time. So there, I think, we'll leave the Dome, Brighton, where you've been listening to Beniamino Gigli, the great Italian tenor, accompanied at the piano by Ivan Newton.

Allah was summer. Bismillah ar-Rahman ar-Rahim. Huwa Allah ahad, Allah was summer. Huwa Allah ahad, Allah was summer.

0: IOD, le patate fonte di iodio. Da Pizzoli, lo specialista italiano delle patate.
1: So, this just goes to show that no matter how unnatural and unreasonable it may seem to you, the work we do here is important.